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5: Hey, can we talk to Paul on line 19? 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

turn a dance floor into a runway. 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

0: And BTS, as I mentioned, if you didn't hear this news already, performing the first ever World Cup final halftime show. Madonna and Shakira will be performing. If that doesn't really spell out how big soccer or football is globally, I mean, think about the Super Bowl halftime show, right? That's pretty much, at least in this country, the biggest gig any artist band can get of any generation, right? And then here comes, you know, the FIFA World Cup coming to North America, and Chris Martin from Coldplay is curating it, right? He's tasked with finding, all right, book the best acts you can. And he gets BTS, Madonna, and Shakira, who are all like, you know, super halftime performers just in and of themselves, not to mention all three together. So that's going to be amazing to watch. Anyway, that was BTS Swim, falling four spots to number 11. I'm Carson Daly, and the best of the week is on the way. Olivia Rodrigo's got new stuff, Harry Styles, Sienna Spiral, Bruno Mars, and more coming up as the top 10 play next on the Daily Download.
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